0: But what makes sense now more than anything else, if Pearsall indeed goes under the knife and it's ruled out reason, Debo's go, why the hell not, man? They're going to need help. They'll have an easy path, targets, and an easy path to direct. And he claims is in tremendous shape. Everybody does this time of year. But I believe it. It's Debo Samuel, man. The guy is a jack of all trades.
1: All righty. I don't know if I'd be open to it, but hey, sometimes second chances, sometimes reunions are great. All right, Brad, you're off tomorrow, and you and I are both off next week, so a nice little vacay. Once we are back 10 days from now, the pedal is going to the freaking floor, my friend. I cannot wait. So until then, we bid you adieu. I'll see you in 10 days, brother.
0: Master Keela! My life is soon to be over, and I welcome it.
1: Coming up next, Dak Prescott isn't shying away from big goals this year. Well, maybe he should. This is BetMGM Tonight on Westwood One Sports.
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1: Skies, southeast winds, around 5 miles an hour. Thunderstorms likely tomorrow, 74. Overcast tomorrow night. Thunderstorms likely. Lows dip down to about 60. Upper 70s Saturday with a slight chance of rain showers. Low 80s. Bright sunshine expected Sunday. Currently, it's 81 degrees.

0: repeating. At this point, the NL MVP looks like it's Pete Crow Armstrong's to lose, which is crazy. Absolutely absurd. He was 30-1 a month ago. But at this point, the Dodgers have to try. The only thing that matters is winning a World Series. The MVP would have been great. A Cy Young Award 2 months ago when it looked like that was still possible would have been great. They need to keep him healthy. Ohtani out of the lineup tonight against the Mariners. We'll keep you posted when we come back. We'll do hot or cold. I'm Pat Boyle. This is Ben.
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7: WKTY weather for western Wisconsin and southeastern Minnesota.
8: 66 tonight under overcast skies, southeast winds around 5 miles an hour. Thunderstorms likely tomorrow, 74. Overcast tomorrow night, thunderstorms likely, lows dip down to about 60. Upper 70s Saturday with a slight chance of rain showers. Low 80s, bright sunshine expected Sunday. Currently 75.

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4: I would just prefer for this team to play their best or close to their best more often, because I don't think they played nearly their best against Philly. I don't think they played nearly their best against Minnesota. I don't think they played even close to their best against Los Angeles. Yeah, the season is young. Jordan Love missed time with an injury early, and guys have been in and out, but for the most part on offense, they've been relatively healthy. At some point, I want to see this team be a little bit more consistent and play a little bit better week to week, because at some point, you don't get to say, well, the team's really talented and they're really, really good. They just shoot themselves in the foot. Well, no, if you shoot yourself in the foot and you make a lot of mistakes, then you're not that good of a team. You're just a really talented team. I think this team needs to grow up a little bit, needs to mature a little bit, needs to execute at a little higher level, and that's fine. They're still really, really young, and there's a lot of season left.
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9: Flipping for panfish. Hi, I'm Kevin Millard, host of WKTY Outdoors. Since fish can't wear sunglasses, they might want to find a place where the bright summer sun isn't shining on them all the time. They could go deeper and bury themselves in the weeds, which they do, but they could also move under the many docks that line the waters in our area. They could also take advantage of those docks to provide some safety from predators from above, since they're in shallower water. A light spinning or spin casting rig can be used to flip, skip, or shoot your bait, like a slingshot, underneath the dock. Fish will likely hit the lure on the drop, so be ready. If you don't get that hit, keep it lower in the water column on the retrieve. Work the water around the dock too by casting parallel to the dock to see if you can entice a few fish to come out and take a bite. 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
2: 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Normally it does. You had Tyreek Hill, you had Mark Andrews, and you had Tony Pollard. They were all injured because of this kind of tackle. When you have notable players, marquee players that get hurt, then all of a sudden we change things. You know, when Tom Brady got hit by Pollard with Kansas City, they changed that, you know, going low at a quarterback and, knocked Brady out that year with knee surgery. That really is what football is. It's, I'm going to do something. 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
8: Too hot to trout fish. 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It's more comfortable for the angler, but the trout too. Sunny summer days will warm the stream water. If it gets too warm, the trout becomes sluggish, shut down, and not bite. Also, the amount of dissolved oxygen in the water decreases when the water is warmer, which makes it more difficult to impossible for a caught trout to recover when released. If the water temperatures are in the mid to upper 60s, simply don't fish. It can be lethal to trout. Always carry a stream thermometer with you to check before you start. 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
8: 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UConn replaced their starting lineup, basically, with the transfer portal. 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
6: 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Hi, I'm Kevin Millard, host of WKTY Outdoors. Since fish can't wear sunglasses, they might want to find a place where the bright summer sun isn't shining on them all the time. They could go deeper and bury themselves in the weeds, which they do, but they could also move under the many docks that line the waters in our area. They could also take advantage of those docks to provide some safety from predators from above, since they're in shallower water. A light spinning or spin casting rig can be used to flip, skip, or shoot your bait, like a slingshot, underneath the dock. Fish will likely hit the lure on the drop, so be ready. If you don't get that hit, keep it lower in the water column on the retrieve. Work the water around the dock too by casting parallel to the dock to see if you can entice a few fish to come out and take a bite. For more outdoor news and tips, listen to WKTY Outdoors every Saturday morning at 8 on WKTY.
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1: Exit for conspiracy, John. Hey, well, I'll tell you what, Denton. Some hot take. You know, I got a hot baseball take on the way out. You want to hear it? Want to hear a baseball take real quickly while I'm here? We sure Shohei Ohtani's okay. Is it time to start being a little concerned about Shohei Ohtani? He wasn't in the lineup tonight with a sore knee. And he's been out from pitching because he got that injured bicep as well. Huh. And just say, there's a lot going on there. And then we got the reporting resurfacing this week talking about his old translator and what happened and why the reporting changed around that. What's going on with Shohei Ohtani? And then I hear, oh, they're going after Tarek Skubal now. Is it because they don't think that Shohei Ohtani going to be back in pitching? Oh, but he might be throwing this weekend. I'll believe it when I see it, D-Day. I'll believe it when I see it.
2: I like the conspiracy. Josh just assumes they're going after Tarek Skubal because Ohtani's hurt and not because they have endless money.
1: You ready for football? It's football season.
2: Yeah.
3: Ready for some football? Football season.
2: Can Skubal play quarterback at UNC?
1: That's right, Bill. And that's right, conspiracy Josh. What was that?
2: Can Skubal play quarterback? Does he have eligibility left?
1: It's a great question. We might have to ask B-Dot that. He's a Carolina fan. He's the most entertaining guest in sports talk. And we got a LeBron Shohei stat next.
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13: 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Normally it does. You had Tyreek Hill, you had Mark Andrews, and you had Tony Pollard. 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
4: Too hot to trout fish. 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It's more comfortable for the angler, but the trout too. Sunny summer days will warm the stream water. If it gets too warm, the trout becomes sluggish, shut down, and not bite. Also, the amount of dissolved oxygen in the water decreases when the water is warmer, which makes it more difficult to impossible for a caught trout to recover when released. If the water temperatures are in the mid to upper 60s, simply don't fish. It can be lethal to trout. Always carry a stream thermometer with you to check before you start. 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
1: So there is an element of, okay, there's no suspicion of drugs or alcohol here, and this guy's pretty banged up. Yeah, we don't need to give him a citation. Does it help that Shanahan's the head coach of the 49ers? Sure. But is it embarrassing to the police department that they didn't give a citation? No. Honestly, it's just a bad break for a team that's already down on its luck. Nobody's had more injuries than the Niners have had. Literally, nobody had more injuries than they had last year. That's why we're talking about the substation and such. And now this is your head coach right before camp starts, and you got the whole Brandon Ayuk situation. At least they signed Deebo Samuel today. He could improve the vibes with his jukebox. He could do that. But nothing seems nefarious about what happened with Shanahan. Kurt Cignetti spoke, and we're reminded of how fun that was. Next.
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2: Flipping for panfish. Hi, I'm Kevin Millard, host of WKTY Outdoors. Since fish can't wear sunglasses, they might want to find a place where the bright summer sun isn't shining on them all the time. They could go deeper and bury themselves in the weeds, which they do, but they could also move under the many docks that line the waters in our area. They could also take advantage of those docks to provide some safety from predators from above, since they're in shallower water. A light spinning or spin casting rig can be used to flip, skip, or shoot your bait, like a slingshot, underneath the dock. Fish will likely hit the lure on the drop, so be ready. If you don't get that hit, keep it lower in the water column on the retrieve. Work the water around the dock too by casting parallel to the dock to see if you can entice a few fish to come out and take a bite. For more outdoor news and tips, listen to WKTY Outdoors every Saturday morning at 8 on WKTY 96.7 FM.
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1: 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Magic. That's what Drake Toll brings as well. 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
3: 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No hip drop tackle. If you're a defensive player trying to understand what you can and can't do, they are making it almost impossible. And I don't know if this factored in. Normally it does. You had Tyreek Hill, you had Mark Andrews, and you had Tony Pollard. They were all injured because of this kind of tackle. When you have notable players, marquee players that get hurt, then all of a sudden we change things. You know, when Tom Brady got hit by Pollard with Kansas City, they changed that, you know, going low at a quarterback and, knocked Brady out that year with knee surgery. That really is what football is. 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

0: out too. Sunny summer days will warm the stream water. If it gets too warm, the trout becomes sluggish, shut down, and not bite. Also, the amount of dissolved oxygen in the water decreases when the water is warmer, which makes it more difficult to impossible for a caught trout to recover when released. If the water temperatures are in the mid to upper 60s, simply don't fish. It can be lethal to trout. 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
15: What an incredible wild card weekend that was, except in Philly, where the defending champs couldn't even win at home, well favored, against a decimated Niners team. 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We all knew about the issues that existed in this offense. 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
16: WKTY weather for western Wisconsin and southeastern Minnesota.
20: Daytime highs approaching 73 today under cloudy skies with thunderstorms likely. Winds out of the east 5 to 10 miles an hour. Cloudy skies expected tonight. Thunderstorms likely. Lows dip down to about 61. Chance of rain showers tomorrow. Daytime highs approaching 80. Sunshine mixed with clouds at times. Right now, it's 72 degrees.

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3: Flipping for panfish. Hi, I'm Kevin Millard, host of WKTY Outdoors. Since fish can't wear sunglasses, they might want to find a place where the bright summer sun isn't shining on them all the time. They could go deeper and bury themselves in the weeds, which they do, but they could also move under the many docks that line the waters in our area. They could also take advantage of those docks to provide some safety from predators from above, since they're in shallower water. A light spinning or spin casting rig can be used to flip, skip, or shoot your bait, like a slingshot, underneath the dock. Fish will likely hit the lure on the drop, so be ready. If you don't get that hit, keep it lower in the water column on the retrieve. Work the water.

0: or around the dock too by casting parallel to the dock to see if you can entice a few fish to come out and take a bite. For more outdoor news and tips, listen to WKCY.
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3: As La Crosse's City Council prepares to revisit creating a city administrator position next week, leadership at the Chamber of Commerce says the position is critical to the local economy. Chamber CEO Sam Shinta said on the Rick Solem Show that streamlining city processes will create the stability businesses need to invest in the community.
4: The question is not whether we can afford a city administrator. It's whether we can continue to afford ineffective administration without a city administrator. So we need to think about the opportunity cost here.
3: Meanwhile, La Crosse's mayor came out with a completely opposite take. Mayor Shaundell Washington Spivey says the current proposal for an administrator strips power away from local voters. The proposal goes before the Judiciary and Administration Committee of the City Council next week. The Ho-Chunk Nation has dedicated its community garden located in Riverside Park. The event on Thursday marked the official dedication of the Betsy Thunder sculpture, which was installed a few weeks ago. John Greendeer, president of the Ho-Chunk Nation, spoke at the ceremony, and he encourages area residents to learn more about the region's long history.
5: There are villages upon villages. There are villages of, 400 to 500 years old sitting on top of villages that are 2,500 years old in the community. In some places, you can't drag a shovel without coming across some surface-level artifact.
3: Betsy Thunder is recognized as a healer who provided medical care to natives and white settlers before and after the city of La Crosse was founded in the 1800s. La Crosse's Boys and Girls Clubs get a financial boost from the local charitable group known as Bubba's Fund. The clubs have accepted a grant of $2,500 for this year, with grants of the same amount planned annually for the next 3 years. Cassidy Murphy, the area director for the Boys and Girls Clubs, says the grant will help provide needs for the club members' summer activities. Bubba's Fund honors the memory of Charlie Weber, also known as Bubba, who died when he was just 3 months old. I'm Brad Williams.
1: Play it safe? Nah.
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7: Don't make fun of Matt LaFleur's speech impediment. I was not making fun of his speech impediment. I just said it sounded like how he acts in the fourth quarter. A little clunky, a little disjointed, couldn't quite put it together. All right, 608-321-1670.
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9: Bumblebee Tuna.
7: A bubble way of tuna, you see.
9: Hey, was Patrick calling about favorite types of fish?
7: Yeah.
9: We went out to Monk's in Sun Prairie the other night, and my girlfriend's son got this. It's a bowl that has mahi-mahi in it.
10: Ooh. Oh, a poke bowl?
9: Rice. What's that called?
7: Yeah, I've had that.
8: A poke bowl.
7: I've had that, AC. It's kind of, it's not really a poke bowl, but.
8: Well, I mean, it's trying to be.
7: It's a power. I've had it. It's really good there, AC.
9: Yeah, the mahi-mahi was fantastic. You get rice and some bean salad or something. So, yeah, that's kind of my new go-to. Like for a Friday night fish fry, it's all about the perch, man.
7: Oh.
9: Unless, like RJ said, if they got walleye, I'm into on that.
7: Villa but, Tap. And then. Northside perch, yep. And their tartar sauce. Oh,
9: yeah, that's good stuff. Mm. Yesterday, I came to the conclusion that despite our 18-year age gap between you and me, I swear we're brothers, because when you guys were talking about the analrapist, I went, okay, so I'm not the only one that likes that show.
7: Oh, Arrested Development is one of, every time I watch it, you find new jokes so you didn't notice before, yes.
9: Oh, yeah. And the problem is, the show is too clever.
7: I know.
9: So many people would rather just sit there and watch Big Bang Theory than a 5-year-old could understand.
7: Christ, ew.
9: Arrested Development is for the way highly intellectual.
8: Eyebrow.
9: It's so good. So it made me think of the Doobie Brothers song, and RJ's going to have to sing it for me, but at the beginning when he goes, "You don't know me, but I'm
7: you. AC, I love you. We got to go in like 25 seconds. We love you, AC.
9: Okay. Yeah, I'll double dip.
7: And you're my brother.
9: Yeah.
7: That's AC. Well, RJ, you got to get the hell out of here.
8: I do.
7: We'll miss you, buddy.
8: All right.
7: RJ's got to go get leached. We'll be right back.
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13: News on WKTY is brought to you by Ace of Lacrosse.
14: Ahead of a potential August vote on creating a city administrator, Lacrosse Mayor Shaundell Washington Spivey is asking the council to drop the current proposal. While the mayor campaigned on hiring an administrator to streamline city operations, he said in a video that he

0: opposes this specific charter ordinance.
1: We need to set this legislation aside so that we can finish considering all the options that exist to make our government better for the people we serve.
0: The La Crosse Chamber of Commerce is making a major push for the city to adopt an administrator. Chamber Government Relations Director Allison Furgut said on the Rick Solem Show that frustration with local red tape has reached a tipping point for area groups.
2: We met with some nonprofits who work in development and in housing and that sort of thing, and they talked about how difficult our current zoning code is to work within. But they all agreed that they would keep this current kind of messy zoning code that we have if we got a city administrator.
0: The issue comes before the city council in August. Kids in La Crosse who visit the Boys and Girls Clubs in the summer are going to benefit from a new four-year grant agreement between the clubs and the local charity. Bubba's Fund is giving $2,500 to the Boys and Girls Clubs this year. Bubba's Fund is named in memory of a boy named Charlie Bubba Weber, who was just 3 months old when he died of an unknown cause. Charlie's father, Alex Weber, says granting money to Boys and Girls Club is a natural fit.
3: When we see the kids in our community, we see Charlie. We really do, and so this is the kind of thing we would love doing.
0: Bubba's Fund has received about $80,000 in public donations through the La Crosse Area Community Foundation. Several suspicious fires earlier this week in Onalaska are under investigation by police there. They happened Tuesday evening between 8 p.m. and just after midnight Wednesday morning. Several garbage cans, a dumpster, and a vehicle were all damaged by the fire. They occurred in the area north of Main Street and south of Troy Street. Police in Onalaska are asking people living in that area to check their cameras for suspicious activity. I'm Brad Williams.
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Dave Mustaine. Megadeth Lacrosse Center tonight. Shout out to our WK2I. Dave Mustaine's like, hey, the government sucks. 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
8: For WIZMnews.com, I'm Brad Williams. As La Crosse's City Council prepares to revisit creating a city administrator position next week, leadership at the Chamber of Commerce says the position is critical to the local economy. Chamber CEO Sam Shinta said on the Rick Solem Show that streamlining city processes will create the stability businesses need to invest in the community.
9: The question is not whether we can afford a city administrator. It's whether we can continue to afford ineffective administration without a city administrator. So we need to think about the opportunity cost here.
8: Meanwhile, La Crosse's mayor came out with a completely opposite take. Mayor Shaundell Washington Spivey says the current proposal for an administrator strips power away from local voters.
10: Only elected officials can be held truly accountable by you, the people of La Crosse. This legislation would permanently remove the voice of the people from City Hall.
8: The proposal goes before the Judiciary and Administration Committee of the City Council next week. The Ho-Chunk Nation has dedicated its community garden located in Riverside Park. The event on Thursday marked the official dedication of the Betsy Thunder sculpture, which was installed a few weeks ago. John Greendeer, president of the Ho-Chunk Nation, spoke at the ceremony, and he encourages area residents to learn more about the region's long history.
11: There are villages upon villages. There are villages of, 400 to 500 years old sitting on top of villages that are 2,500 years old in the community. In some places, you can't drag a shovel without coming across some surface-level artifact.
8: Betsy Thunder is recognized as a healer who provided medical care to natives and white settlers before and after the city of La Crosse was founded in the 1800s. La Crosse's Boys and Girls Clubs get a financial boost from the local charitable group known as Bubba's Fund. The clubs have accepted a grant of $2,500 for this year, with grants of the same amount planned annually for the next 3 years. Cassidy Murphy, the area director for the Boys and Girls Clubs, says the grant will help provide needs for the club members' summer activities.
12: We are using the funds for summer essentials, so sunscreen, ice packs, everything that kids need to go on field trips this summer, all the safety essentials.
8: Bubba's Fund honors the memory of Charlie Weber, also known as Bubba, who died when he was just 3 months old. there won't be any affiliation between Amplify Health by Gunderson and Vernon Health in Viroqua. The healthcare providers issued a statement stating that after 4 months of evaluation, both sides are not moving forward with the affiliation. They signed a letter of intent to start the process in late March. Mandela Barnes has dropped out of the Democratic primary for governor of Wisconsin. The former lieutenant governor made the announcement in a video posted on his Facebook page, as Democratic Socialist Francesca Hong has garnered strong support from the liberal wing of the party. Barnes is the third Democrat to withdraw from the race. I'm Brad Williams.
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15: Called in. A bunch of different Johnnies are. We got one of the text line, Johnny Cribbage, saying, why are Brewers fans convinced we can't win a World Series as is? I think they can. I mean, they're one of the best teams in baseball. Why not? But I got Johnny, who is a Vikings fan. He called and he's like, I can't. He's like, I need the Brewers right now. I can't watch Kyler Murray, little Kyler, and nine J.J. McCarthy battle back and forth. I need something. Then I looked here at Sportsline model. They have the odds of winning the NFC North, their chances. They have the Packers at last. Fourth in the North. Ugh. Goes Lions, Bears, Vikings, Packers. That's... And we'll see what happens. In football, there's always a team that's really good that ends up not being good. There's always a team that's perceived to not be good that ends up being good. But I will say this for you, our guy, Johnny. We'll check in real quick at the Vikings camp here. Little Kyler not doing as well as nine.
16: These quarterbacks practice today. What were your observations on this ongoing battle?
17: Looks like the second day of training camp there, Kevin. It's not perfect, all right? We're ironing out a lot of wrinkles out here, especially for Kyler Murray, who's learning a new offense. Never really played in the Sean McVay, Kevin O'Connell system before, so there were misses, right? And the sort of misses that are because he's learning the offense. He disagreed with Jordan Addison about whether or not a route should break or keep going vertical. It looks like a throwaway.
15: Disagreements
17: Justin
15: already.
17: Jefferson breaking in the middle of the field. He leads him too far down the field. This is the sort of stuff that figuring out training camp is for, except unlike a quarterback who just changed jobs, Kyler only gets 50% of the first team reps because J.J. McCarthy's out there. McCarthy looks better, frankly, because he's been in this offense before. He's thrown to these receivers before. He has a better understanding and a handle on the
15: man,
17: system.
15: Man, if little Kyler's not as good as J.J., or as little, yeah, if little Kyler's not as good as J.J., maybe Vikings should be last. Real quick, Jordan Love, phone line's full. We got to go quick, too. Jordan Love was talking about, though, he is the longest tenured player on the roster now, believe it or not.
18: Yeah, no, it's crazy to think about, for sure. Hearing that, you know, I remember my rookie year when I got here, I was literally the youngest guy on the team, you know, playing with a bunch of older guys and obviously in a room with Aaron Rodgers. So, you know, a lot has changed.
19: Shout out Rodgers.
18: I feel like the time has kind of flown by in the 7 years. So, you know, it's different. You know, obviously, a lot of faces, a lot of people have came through the building, and it's been a lot of just kind of turnover. So, you know, it's one of those things where, you know, guys are now asking me for advice, things like that, which is always part of the process. But it's definitely weird to hear that I've been here the longest. It doesn't feel like that, but it's one of those things where, you know, I'm now at that point where I'm trying to get these guys on the same page and give as much advice as I can.
15: There you go. There's Jordan Love, the longest tenured player on the roster. All right, full phone line, limited amount of time to do it, though. 608-321-1670, line one. Good morning.
20: Bumblebee Tuna.
15: AC in Partyville. What's up, brother?
20: Doble immersion.
15: Double dip.
20: Hmm. Hey, I know it's half at Friday. You were talking in the first hour about the gift of gab and with coaches. I think I told you my girlfriend and I saw Pat Murphy in person speak, yeah. And boy, he has the gift of gab, and it's all natural. He just rolls. And I think the term gift of gab isn't necessarily negative. It doesn't mean you're a blabbermouth, in my opinion. You know, it's just you're really good at it is the way I looked at it.
15: Yes.
20: So, yeah. Yeah, if you ever get a chance, go see Murph. He's great.
15: Yeah, I know Bill Michaels is doing something with him upcoming here, so.
20: Oh, cool. Yeah, that'd be, because Bill, he's good at it too, isn't he?
15: Bill's got the gift of gab. Yes, sir.
20: Yeah, yeah. And then, you know, we're all jacked up about the upcoming Packers, or football in general, and you kind of get the same vibe, you know, for spring training and baseball.
15: Yeah.
20: But very few of us have any feelings like that in the build up to a basketball season, unless maybe the Badgers a little bit, but you know, you don't get excited about the preseason at all. It's just all about, you know, I'm all into the Packers mini camps and then the Brewers spring training, but yeah. comes to basketball, I don't have it. So
15: well, it's good. You still got football happening when the basketball is just underway. You know, you still got some college.
20: True.
15: AC.
20: Last one is nobody should drive a red car unless you're wearing cutoff jean shorts and you got a thick black mustache and your name is Thomas Magnum PI.
15: AC, I love you, brother.
20: give me some crazy by Mushroom Head. You were talking crazy before. I love some Mushroom Head.
15: The seal cover? They cover seals crazy?
20: Oh, yeah.
15: Okay. You got it, AC. Much love, brother.
20: All right, avoid the clap.
15: Line two, good morning. Line two.
19: Hey, good morning.
15: Mickey?
19: Can you hear me?
15: Kinda.
19: Can you hear me?
15: Kinda.
19: Oh, wait. Hang on. Let me take you off.
21: I was trying to talk over the car phone. Yeah, sorry.
15: There we go. Now you're loud and clear, Mickey.
21: Perfect. Brock is driving me to the doctor.
15: Driving Miss Mickey. Hell yeah.
21: Driving? Yeah. That's Dr. Mickey to you.
15: Whoa! I didn't know I was talking to a doctor.
21: I am.
15: Are you going to plead the fifth every time I ask you a question?
21: As Dave Chappelle said, 1, 2, 3, 4, 5, 6.
15: We got Mike from Joey Song in here too.
22: Oh man.
21: Use your constitutional rights every time, people.
15: I don't know what you're talking
21: every
15: about.
21: Every time.
15: Mickey, we only have a couple minutes here. I don't mean to derail what you called in about.
21: Oh, yeah, we're just gonna say the Viking situation sounds like a mess, and if they navigate that and get to the playoffs, then props to McConnell.
15: Yeah.
21: Also, put my head down, followed through in my softball game yesterday, used my hips, got a hit, an RBI, turned to run, and I felt a pop in my calf, is why we're on the way to the doctor
15: now. Oh, no. You know, oh, no. How's it feel right now?
21: Yeah. It hurts. I can't put any weight on it, but vibes are high. We're supposed to go to a team-building exercise today with our team that doesn't really do so great, so I was like, I swear I didn't do this on purpose.
15: What was the activity?
21: Stupid escape room.
15: Oh, I would rather much pop my calf and go to the hospital than do the escape room, yes.
21: I know, so we'll see.
15: Sounds awful.
21: Maybe I'll do the escape room on crutches, but yeah.
15: Get me out of get me out of having to do the escape room. That's harder than the escape room, is getting out of having to do the escape room. You had to pop your calf.
21: The universe spoke. Yeah. The universe spoke. catch you later, Ebo.
15: Much love, Mickey. And I hope you're everything good for your calf. And I know you're in safe hands with Brock driving. You guys are awesome. See you guys. Have a good weekend.
21: Oh, yeah. Brock's under control. Yeah. He's got this.
15: Pedal to the metal, Brock. Bye. See you guys. Mike. Mike's hanging out. We got scoreboards and set lists after 8 o'clock. Yeah, RJ had to go get some. RJ had to go to the hospital. He had to get leeched. He had to get some blood drawn, so they got to leech him.
22: Any particular reason?
15: I think he just likes the feeling of getting the leech sucked on him.
22: Really? Sure.
15: I'm not sure what it was. Hey. I think he's fine. I think it's just an annual. All right, we got to take a break. We'll come right back.

0: mess with the bull, young man. You'll get the horns.
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2: As La Crosse's City Council prepares to revisit creating a city administrator position next week, leadership at the Chamber of Commerce says the position is critical to the local economy. Chamber CEO Sam Shinda said on the Rick Solem Show that streamlining city processes will create the stability businesses need to invest in the community.
3: The question is not whether we can afford a city administrator, it's whether we can continue to afford ineffective administration without a city administrator. So we need to think about the opportunity cost here.
2: Meanwhile, La Crosse's mayor came out with a completely opposite take. Mayor Shaundell Washington Spivey says the current proposal for an administrator strips power away from local voters. The proposal goes before the Judiciary and Administration Committee of the City Council next week. The Ho-Chunk Nation has dedicated its community garden located in Riverside Park. The event on Thursday marked the official dedication of the Betsy Thunder sculpture.

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11: For WIZMnews.com, I'm Brad Williams. Ahead of a potential August vote on creating a city administrator, La Crosse Mayor Shaundell Washington Spivey is asking the council to drop the current proposal. While the mayor campaigned on hiring an administrator to streamline city operations, he said in a video that he opposes this specific charter ordinance and wants the city to look at other ways to restructure.
12: We need to set this legislation aside so that we can finish considering all the options that exist to make our government better for the people we serve.
11: The La Crosse Chamber of Commerce is making a major push for the city to adopt an administrator. Chamber Government Relations Director Allison Furgut said on the Rick Solem Show that frustration with local red tape has reached a tipping point for area groups.
13: A couple months ago, we met with some nonprofits who work in development, in housing and that sort of thing. And they talked about how difficult our current zoning code is to work within. But they all agreed that they would keep this current kind of messy zoning code that we have if we got a city administrator.
11: The issue comes before the city council in August. Kids in La Crosse who visit the Boys and Girls Clubs in the summer are going to benefit from a new four-year grant agreement between the clubs and the local charity. Bubba's Fund is giving $2,500 to the Boys and Girls Clubs this year and plans to do the same for three more years. Bubba's Fund is named in memory of a boy named Charlie Bubba Weber, who was just 3 months old when he died of an unknown cause. Charlie's father, Alex Weber, says granting money to Boys and Girls Club is a natural fit.
14: When we see the kids in our community, we see Charlie. We really do. And so this is the kind of thing we love doing, you know, and so it matters to us to support kids.
11: Bubba's Fund has received about $80,000 in public donations through the La Crosse Area Community Foundation. A new addition to the International Friendship Gardens in La Crosse's Riverside Park has now been dedicated. The Ho-Chunk Garden, featuring a sculpture of native healer Betsy Thunder, has been officially added to the group of gardens representing La Crosse's sister cities in several countries. Ho-Chunk Nation legislator Damian Thundercloud hopes the community will appreciate the lifelike Thunder sculpture. replacing a less realistic Hiawatha statue.
2: I understand that they grew up with that and they see that, but for us as tribal members who have lived in this community for, again, a long time, you know, before it was the city of La Crosse, and to have actual representation, I hope that they will recognize that and appreciate that.
11: The Ho-Chunk Garden was developed over the past 3 years. Several suspicious fires earlier this week in Unalaska are under investigation by police there. They happened Tuesday evening between 8 p.m. and just after midnight Wednesday morning. Several garbage cans, a dumpster, and a vehicle were all damaged by the fire. They occurred in the area north of Main Street and south of Troy Street. Police in Unalaska are asking people living in that area to check their cameras for any suspicious activity. I'm Brad Williams.
1: Where Wisconsin sports live. Brewers, Packers, Bucks, and local action. WKTY.
15: Yesterday, day three today, off Saturday, back at it Sunday, Monday, Tuesday. Next Friday, family night inside Lambeau. And then after that, against the Steelers, going to Pittsburgh. Aaron Rodgers, my man, not going to be playing. Big Mike McCarthy, will be coaching, though. I love those two. And speaking of Rodgers, you mean to tell me TMZ can find everyone? We can get Dr. Fauci's personal diary. By the way, he said some things in there that would have got him banned from Twitter. 2020 and 2021. Good thing he kept it offline. He would have been banned from Twitter. Aaron Rodgers, though, who... I mean, I saw some people apologizing to Kyrie Irving. What about Rodgers? Anyways, Aaron Rodgers, he was talking about, he thought it was going to be his last year, his final season. But somebody convinced him to come back. Who is that somebody?
16: What is it? Why is this it?
17: I thought last year might be it. And then Mike got hired and I...
15: Okay, Mike.
17: Talked to the wife, and she said, you can do one more year.
15: Hang on.
17: So, hang on.
15: Let's
17: see if it works out. And then it kind of all came together.
15: Hang on a second here.
17: This year might be it.
15: Hang on.
16: Why is this it?
17: I thought last year might be it.
15: Okay.
17: And then
15: Mike got hired,
17: and I
15: talked to the wife,
17: and she said, you can do one more year.
15: For a second there, I thought Rodgers was going to say he was married to the game with Mike McCarthy for a second, but then he said she. And I've seen Mike McCarthy. I know for a fact he is an alpha male.
17: So, well, see if it works out. And then it kind of all came together.
18: We just talked to DK earlier, and he said, well, you know, saying it's the last year might just be something that I say you don't get it this year, you want to come back another year. Do you think have any kind of debate?
17: No, zero debate.
15: What I was trying to say before we played the clip, TMZ can find literally anything and everyone, except they can't find one Aaron Rodgers' wife. Here's the thing, though. I don't care. I don't care if we can or can't find Aaron Rodgers' wife. What does it matter? Even if his wife is a figment of his imagination, he sounds happy. Let him be happy. But the wife was the reason why he came back to play. And then maybe it was Big Mike. And then maybe what the ayahuasca told him. Aaron Rodgers, folks. The wife! She's the one. Happy wife, happy life.
17: I thought last year might be it. And then Mike got hired and I talked to the wife and she said, you can do one more year.
15: There you go. You always got to talk to the wife. A good marriage is predicated, and I know this from experience. I just celebrated my 10-year wedding anniversary. A good marriage is predicated on asking your wife, hey, honey, what do you think about this? And if she signs off on it, you're in the clear. If she doesn't, you better watch your ass. Happy wife, happy life. We'll come right back. Stick around.

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11: Hi, I'm State Representative Steve Doyle. A recent report said 1 in 10 families have been skipping meals, and 1 in 3 people have canceled a doctor's appointment because they can't afford the cost. This is a message I hear every day. Necessities are unaffordable. Wisconsin has a $2.5 billion surplus. The legislature needs to go back into special session this summer to address the issue of affordability. 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Look, Democrats have their ideas on how to solve the problem, Republicans have theirs. The two sides can't agree, so nothing has happened. 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This ad was paid for by the Friends of Steve Doyle, because it's time to stop talking. 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

0: They were in the Giannis sweepstakes for a while, and you can't convince him to go? 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
0: Hour two, and it's a Meat Friday. Come on in. Everybody's in a good mood. Even Todd, I think.
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3: I'm here with your Rome Report. The Hood, Bill Belichick, had to address the media about his house of cards crumbling in Chapel Hill. Predictably, he had nothing when asked about his GM, Michael Lombardi, being placed on leave due to an investigation. Quote, "We're working through some things." Yeah, thanks for the transparency and clarification. Thanks for nothing, Moob or Hood. And if you're unwilling to talk about Lombardi, is you being moved up on that ring cam also off limits? Here's another question, Hood. How did you go from the alleged greatest NFL coach ever to one of the worst college coaches ever? Seriously, nobody ever considered North Carolina a football factory, but they have never been this bad. The self-proclaimed 33rd NFL team did not send a single person to the NFL last year. Make that make sense, Moob. And is it going to get worse before it gets better? I know. It's on to Ireland to play TCU. Yeah, have fun with that, Hood. Nothing like having to go overseas to get your face caved in. I'm Jim Rome.
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0: Draymond Green had some things to say about Jalen Brunson and the Knicks.
1: It's the New York Knicks, bro. They can afford it. You ain't got to take no discount. He the top guy. Let Josh Hart or somebody else take less. Like, they in my role, right? Let one of them take less. But guess what? Steph Curry ain't take a penny less.
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0: Like, if you have a great relationship with LeBron, I mean, what's it say about Golden State? That you could have stayed in California and you could have played with Steph Curry. And Golden State has whiffed on how many players in the last, 5 years? They were in the Giannis sweepstakes for a while, and you can't convince him to go? He might like Draymond Green.
2: Broadcasting from the man cave.
0: But you got to put up with Draymond Green every single day. That might get tiring.
2: This is Dan Patrick.
0: We did it. We made it to the final hour this Meat Friday. I just went out and inspected the Rec-Tec grills. We got, Dylan, why don't you give the menu here?
3: Little rundown, Dan. Steakhouse day. Cowboy cut ribeyes, bone-in, of course.
0: Mm-hmm.
3: Porterhouse steaks. Mm-hmm. Wagyu tri-tip.
0: Mm.
3: Deconstructed wedge salad and lobster mac and cheese.
0: Okay. So the wedge salad isn't a wedge. You deconstruct the wedge.
3: Yeah, so it's the exact same ingredients, just chopped up wedge already.
0: Okay. Lobster mac and cheese has gotten Fritzy's attention.
4: Sounds so good.
0: Thank you, Todd. Meat courtesy of Heartland Steak Co. Stat of the day brought to you by Panini America, the official trading cards of the Dan Patrick Show. We've got some new additions here. We got some new shows coming up that we'll talk to you about, podcasts, some other things.

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9: Well, it was day two of Packers training camp in Green Bay yesterday, and after missing day one with a hamstring injury, cornerback Keyshawn Nixon was back working with the first team defense. This offseason, there had been some talk of Nixon wanting a new contract. He was standoffish in the locker room when asked about it, saying that's between the Packers and his agent. Meanwhile, Jordan Love, he continued to look for second-year wide receiver Matthew Golden yesterday. Packers expecting a jump from Golden after an uneven year one. Christian Watson, he believes that touchdown in the playoffs against the Bears could just be what Golden needs to boost his confidence.
10: I mean, I feel like once you're able to kind of find that groove and get in that groove, you know, obviously, you know, he's got all the tools to do it. You know, I believe, obviously, that I had all the tools to do it, and I still do. That all it takes is one play, one game to just kind of light that spark, and then it's kind of just off to the races at that point. So, I mean, like I said, I think that he has, taken that leap and, gotten that, confidence in himself to just go out there and just play fast.
9: Green Bay will be back on the practice field today before getting tomorrow off. Turning to Wisconsin, they begin their fall camp next Thursday. Badgers enter year four of the Luke Fickell era and still looking for a winning record in conference play and to avoid missing a bowl game for a third straight season.
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9: The Brewers had an off day yesterday out in California. That's after a tough series against the San Francisco Giants, dropping 2-3 to them. They're back on the field tonight against the Angels. First pitch coming at 8:40. For the Wisconsin Sports Zone Network, I'm Ebo.
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1: On, and you hope you don't lose more than that. Now, Darian Kennard can play left tackle. I've seen him attempt to do it. It's not a good left tackle, but I've seen him do it. Jager Burton is kind of your little bit of your depth guy, your interchangeable piece right there in the middle. But after that, man, you got Travis Glover. That's another name. But you still have Jacob Monk. I mean, he's been with the team since, you know, God, for 5-6 years now, and he just hasn't been able to crack the starting lineup. So if he's not going to be your backup center, and he's been the backup center for all these years, has he just not progressed? Is he's just a body on the roster? So
2: I think that depth is a lot more effective if Zach Tom is healthy and they have a center who's consistent the rest of the year. And if they need to figure out things at other spots, you can do that. I think Zach Tom being healthy and elite all year is so important, and having the same center who's good all year.
1: Oh, that's huge.
2: If those two things go the way of last year, then no, I don't think any team has enough depth to deal with that.
1: 2 hours down, 2 hours yet to go, passing the halfway point. The Bill Michaels Show continues coming up next.
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6: Well, it's day three of training camp up in Green Bay as the Packers are back on the field. That includes running back Marshawn Lloyd. The former third-round pick has struggled mightily to get and stay on the field due to injuries in his first two seasons, but he thinks he's passed those hurdles, now focused on finding a role in the offense.
7: Honestly, I do know that, you know, I can be a good, you know, help to the team, and I know what I'm able to do and what they think of me. I think I can really do something really special. So I'm excited. As far as like the RB2 and, you know, what position, like, I'm not really thinking about where I'm going to be at, but I just know that I'm going to be on the field somehow, and wherever they want me to be, if it's anywhere, I'm ready to go.
6: Packers will get tomorrow off before getting back on the field on Sunday. The annual family night next Friday night inside Lambeau Field. Preseason opener 2 weeks from today in Pittsburgh against Mike McCarthy, Aaron Rodgers, and the Steelers. Turning to the Badgers, they're under a week to go before fall camp gets going for them due to some conflicts down in their normal preseason camp location, Platteville. Coach Luke Fickell going to be keeping his team in Madison for camp. They open the season September 6th against Notre Dame at Lambeau Field. They've already been installed as 20.5-point underdogs.
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6: Well, after day off, the Brewers can be back in action tonight as they open a series against the Angels in Anaheim. Milwaukee lost 2-3 in San Francisco, so they'll be looking to get back on track. Shane Drohan on the mound for the crew. LA sends Ryan Johnson. First pitch is at 8:38. With this Wisconsin Sports Zone Network update, I'm Zach Heilprin.

0: Welcome in, hour number three of the Bill Michaels Show. Up here in Door County, Bailey's Harbor to be exact. Lake Fire Winery, where they have unveiled the new cranberry spritzer today. I had a little bit of it. I feel like my kidneys are going to work better. That's the reason I did it. It's medicinal for me, so I'm good with that. Started with a cranberry spritzer today.
1: A lot.
0: What's that?
1: Well, I was just going to say, a lot of talk on today's show about digestive tract health and urinary tract health. This is good. This is good.
0: Well, that's what we're here for. You know, we're here to make sure that everybody's got their fill of health and wellness and can stick around and listen to the show that much longer.
1: Of course,
0: larger audience we have, the better the ratings, the higher, you know, the rates can be that we charge for advertising. So it all goes hand in hand.
1: Correct.
0: Hey, if your urinary tract is working, then you're going to listen to this program a lot longer. And if we can help you out in doing so, there you go. That's a long, tenuous way to go to get from point A to point B. I'll tell you that right now. So, you want to get a hold of the program, 877-867-1670, 877-867-1670.

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1: WKTY weather for western Wisconsin and southeastern Minnesota.
21: Cloudy skies expected this afternoon with thunderstorms likely. High temperatures reach up to 72. Winds out of the east, 8 to 15 miles an hour. Cloudy skies expected again tonight. Thunderstorms likely. Lows level off around 61. Chance of rain showers tomorrow. High temperatures reach up to 80. A mix of clouds and sun. Currently 70.
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1: It's easier.
2: Oh, exactly.
1: What matters is this is as easy as you're ever going to have it in the new Big Ten. So right. Look at it that way.
2: Let's do this. We'll step out. We'll take a quick break. Top of the hour. We got another hour yet to go. Bottom of the hour, Mike Clemens going to be here. We got a Packers training camp update. Stay tuned. A whole lot more of the Bill Michaels Show live up here in Bailey's Harbor at Lake Fire Winery. Stay tuned. We got more right after this.

0: hour number four of the Bill Michaels Show. Got Mike Clemens coming up bottom of the hour. Talk with him. Little Packers update. In case you missed it, we'll talk. I'll get back to some Brewers discussion, too. We kind of glossed over that. But to the Brewers, the Braves have now kind of, depending on who you read, have kind of pulled ahead in the Scooble trade talks. There's still the Dodgers, the Brewers, the Rays are all kind of sitting there. And now the Brewers, at least according to others, MLB Network saying that the Brewers are more likely in on Freddy Peralta. And if I had to put a guess on it, I'd say 60-40 is the Brewers getting Scooble. 60-40. I think it's probably more likely if they don't get Scooble, it's going to be probably 90% they get Peralta.
1: Wow.
0: But we'll have to wait and see.
1: You're confident. You're daring to dream here.
0: I am. Because if you're going to do it, now's the time to do it. I mean,
1: I agree.
0: How much better do you get with Scooble versus Peralta? And when in our lifetime? And I've been paying attention to the Brewers for a long time, since they came over to the National League. When in our lifetime was there a better... When they went for it with Greinke and company, that was the right time to go for it. When in our lifetime is going to be a better time than what we've witnessed today and going back in history, would there be a time to then go after a guy like Scooble? You know what I mean?
1: I know what you mean. Yeah.
0: I mean, I'm not giving up... If what they're reporting... is that they got to give up Mate and Lara. No, I'm not doing that.
1: No.

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The end of the night here on Westwood One Sports. I'm Pat Boyle. 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Phone number to join the show. 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Lot of football in the first hour after the comments from Liam Cohen yesterday about it's easy to motivate his players because nobody talks about the Jaguars. Meanwhile, he goes to the NFL website and sees Caleb Williams all over the place. Ben Johnson caught wind of that. He responded, said, yeah, well, we're the number one regression candidate, so yada, yada, yada. Nice little, just subtle, little subtle barbs thrown at one another. Nothing too crazy. It's only July, but that got me and Kate debating, which team do you trust more out of the Jaguars and Bears? And then as a larger discussion, out of the

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1: Wow, I've never heard this song. I know that was the Welcome Back Kotter theme song, which, by the way, I don't know, Kate, if you've ever watched that show. I never did, but that's a great song. And then this little remix. This is by, what is this, by Mase? M-A-S-E? That's what Lee says. Yeah, Welcome Back by Mase. This is from 2004?
2: Wow. Oh, that makes me feel real old, Pat.
1: Sorry, Kate. Yeah, welcome back. BetMGM Tonight, Westwood One Sports. She's Kate Cosmill. I'm Pat Boyle. Did you ever watch the show Welcome Back, Kotter? Because I never did. I heard it was a favorite in like the 80s and the 90s, right?
2: Back. No, I have not ever seen that. Doesn't even ring a bell, Pat.
1: Oh, yeah, because you know why? Aired on ABC from 1975 to 1979. Kate, you were definitely nowhere close to being born then.
2: No, I was not born then. So, yeah, no, it does not ring a bell. But how do you know about Welcome Back, Kotter?
1: I've heard people reference it before, like teachers. And I feel like every time I heard it, I'm like, yeah, some stupid show that old people watch. And I just never bothered. I don't know. I feel like it was a big show, though, in the 70s.
2: John Travolta is in it, looks like. Honestly, I don't really recognize. Again, my pop culture is awful. You don't really recognize a whole lot of the actor, actresses that were in it. Huh. Interesting. Gabe Kaplan.
1: That sounds like a star. I just think of Gabe Kapler when I hear that. I think of Emily Kaplan, and I think of Gabe Kapler had a child, and it was Gabe Kaplan.
2: Gabe Kapler. Yeah.
1: 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BetMGM it. All right, really quick. We only got about 2 minutes, I'm hoping we get more details or more clarity on where this is headed in the near future. Kate, after Tony Romo got himself arrested for a DWI earlier in the week, and we saw the body cam footage and whatnot, or I guess the official arrest was suspicion of driving under the influence. I guess it wasn't an official DWI. I don't want to get the words mixed up, but either way, you probably heard the story by now. CBS Sports has placed Tony Romo on leave, quote, until further notice following his arrest last week. Three citations from the Milwaukee County Sheriff's Office following the July 23rd traffic stop. And what do you think? Is Tony Romo going to get fired here? Or is this just kind of a suspension and he's going to be back for week one? Because the NFL or CBS announced that Jim Nantz can be partnered up with J.J. Watt. I feel like this might be permanent here.
2: Well, first of all, happy birthday to Gabe Kapler. It's his birthday is today. Tony Romo, on that note, I know, right? My concern wouldn't necessarily be Romo coming back to CBS, but it would be that the pairing with J.J. Watt works so well that they keep Watt in his spot. So, like, that's the risk that I think Tony Romo has more so than the arrest really derailing his career completely.
1: Okay. And obviously, we know that he received that gigantic contract after year one of being an analyst, and like, I think it's fair to say he has not been as great as he was when he was in year one, predicting like every single play call. Maybe perhaps CBS was looking for the ammo to get maybe some cause to get out of that contract. I mean, I don't know. I mean,
2: if they want out of the contract, this is their time to do it because I'm sure there's a clause in there that this would allow them to back out of some sort.
1: Yeah, it's tough. It's tough. And look, I mean, again, I saw the body cam footage. We'll leave it at that because we got to get to break. Just, I'm not so sure if this should cost somebody their job. But then again, don't get arrested in the first place, I guess. 310-840-4910. More football when we come back here on BetMGM Tonight.
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15: Hi, I'm State Representative Steve Doyle. A recent report said 1 in 10 families have been skipping meals, and 1 in 3 people have canceled a doctor's appointment because they can't afford the cost. This is a message I hear every day. Necessities are unaffordable. Wisconsin has a $2.5 billion surplus. The legislature needs to go back into special session this summer to address the issue of affordability. We can't wait until our next budget to start addressing these concerns. People are having a hard time now, paying for groceries, medical care, child care, gas, and electricity. Look, Democrats have their ideas on how to solve the problem, Republicans have theirs. The two sides can't agree, so nothing has happened. But if we get together and get serious, I think we can solve the problem. We've got $2.5 billion that we can use today to help people make ends meet. This ad was paid for by the Friends of Steve Doyle, because it's time to stop talking. It's time to solve the problem.
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